0: We were 91 days to Montego Bay, pumping like a madman all the way.
1: God damn them all,
0: and the barret worked us to the bone.
1: I wish I was in Sherbrooke now,
0: with Maggot in me and with Malibretta. And

0: On Christmas Eve in the afternoon.
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0: An American sloop came into view, and a pirate cried to her, "Heave to!"
1: God damn them all.
0: And we stay alongside to get on board.
1: I wish I was in Sherbrooke now.
0: Then the Yankee ship opened up broadside, and I lost one leg and most

0: away, a little Sally Rocket.
1: Holler away,
0: she sell in a pocket.
1: Holler away,
0: but never did regret it.
1: Holler away,
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2: RMF Szanty.